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1: Hey, what's up? 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
0: For now. So Devin said he's going to ask her today to not go, and he's going to let us know how that conversation goes tomorrow morning, 8:05, the Match or Mistake follow-up on B96.

0: Chicago's B96.
1: Hey, question. What are you going to be for Halloween? It's coming up sneaky fast. The big Halloween costume trends this year include Wicked, Practical Magic, Vampires Are Big, and The Odyssey, which means you have about 3 weeks to decide whether you want to be original or one of 14 people dressed exactly the same at a party.

0: B96.
1: There are some days I think I'm the laziest person on the planet. What's going on? It's Brew. Last night, I couldn't find the remote for my TV to watch something in bed before I fell asleep. And I looked for like 2 minutes. And when I couldn't find it, I was like, all right, I'm just going to watch it on my phone. I literally watched Netflix on my phone. Maybe the laziest thing I've done in a while.

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0: got a question he's been dying to ask you. 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
4: I'm meteorologist Jason Catarina with your WeatherTech weekend weather update. Saturday sunshine and pleasantly warm with a high of 76. Saturday night low 59. Sunday mostly sunny and warm with a high of 76. Sunday night low 59. 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

B96, hit me up with yours, the laziest thing you've done because you just couldn't be bothered at the Brew Show, or call me at 1-888-970-4278. Justin says, I wore my swimsuit as underwear because I didn't want to do laundry. Is that a new life hack? Laziest thing you've done because you couldn't be bothered. Hit me up. Yours is next.

0: B96. What's going on today, Jake? What's the laziest thing you've done because you just couldn't be bothered?
1: You know, man, it was Sunday and I could not peel myself off the couch, so I literally DoorDashed food from a restaurant that I could see across my street through the window.
0: Oh.
1: It was bad.
0: Yeah. You're helping the economy. You're spending money. Not good for your economy, but, you know, someone's.
1: And I might do it again this Sunday.

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1: I saw this really wholesome post, and it made me want to ask you if something comes to mind. What was the nicest thing a stranger has done for you that you still think about to this day? 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

0: The feel-good story you didn't know you needed. Here's All the Feels.
1: Hey, what's going on today, Nathan? Question for All the Feels today. What was the nicest thing a stranger has done for you that you still think about to this day?
2: Yeah, I was, I forgot to pay my credit card bill or something like that. And I was in the grocery store just getting, some food. And my credit card got declined. And the person behind me bought my groceries for me.
1: Oh, my gosh.
2: And it was really awesome. Yeah. I felt so embarrassed, but they were just so nice about it. And it was great. I've never had that happen
1: before. Yeah, that's something you hear about like on the news, but you never really know if it happens to like real people, you know?
2: Yeah, it was real. It was awesome.
1: Why am I thinking like, oh, you know what? Let me go grab those Oreos and some other things real quick. I forgot a couple things. Right? That's restoring some faith in humanity today, giving us all the feels. Let's wrap with a quote. Some friendships aren't meant to end with a falling out. Sometimes two people simply finish the chapter they were meant to share.
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1: Yo, the Pop Girlies are uniting next on your Wednesday Countdown. Brews Beats coming up next with Audrey Hobart, Ariana Grande, Zara Larsson. Hang out for it. We're counting them down from 4 to 1 in minutes.

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Audie Hovert, Sumi, number 4 on Brews Beats today. 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

0: Jenny, Tame Impala, it's Dracula, number two runner-up on Brews Beats today. Yeah, let's keep this Wednesday countdown vibes rolling with your number one song. It's Zara Larsson, Lush Life. Let's go.
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0: It's Moe and Carla Mornings, and today's Match or Mistake asked, can men and women just be friends?
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0: For now. So Devin said he's going to ask her today to not go, and he's going to let us know how that conversation goes tomorrow morning, 8:05, the Match or Mistake follow-up on B96.

B96. Hey, so if you didn't hear, one of our favorite initiatives, concerts, is back October 28th out in New York. Odyssey's We Can Survive. It's our 13th one this year with Megan Maroney, Michelle Branch, BB Rexha, Ash. I'm going to be out there. I would love to see you there too. It's all for a great cause, the American Foundation for Suicide Prevention. And you can win a free trip out there. 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

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Now I know what those Sims felt like. You ever play that game when you were a kid? It's Brew. 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Whoever has me as their Sim canceled the action that I was going to do.

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1: Hey, question. What are you going to be for Halloween? It's coming up sneaky fast. The big Halloween costume trends this year include Wicked, Practical Magic, Vampires Are Big, The Odyssey, which means you have about 3 weeks to decide whether you want to be original or one of 14 people dressed exactly the same at a party. I'm

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B96. Okay, a brand new Love 'Em or List 'Em minutes away. This is one of the craziest ones we've done in a long time. I can't believe this, dude. Hang on. Erica explains next for Love 'Em or List 'Em.

0: One date, one story, one big decision. Brew has the juicy details, the good, the bad, and the, are they serious? With Love 'Em or List 'Em.
1: All right, what's going on, Erica? It's Love 'Em or List 'Em. You've been together for 4 months, right, with your boyfriend. Then what did you discover?
2: Well, everything's been great, and our anniversary came up, and he joked that he still remembers the exact day we matched on Hinge. Because the app still sends him a notification.
1: We just catch him in 4K?
2: Right? Like, why is the Hinge still on his phone?
1: Why is it on his phone still? It makes no sense.
2: Exactly. He says, oh, babe, I haven't opened it up since we became exclusive. And I just never thought to delete it.
1: Okay, buddy.
2: Right? So do I believe that? Or does everyone delete the apps like a normal person when they're actually serious?
1: Yeah. So I gotta like level back out here. I'm leaning way too hard on the list side already. I gotta stay objective here. Is there a chance that it's on his phone? Yes. And he didn't know that it was still there. But I know apps, and like any app that you have the notifications turned on for, send you notifications every single day. He would have noticed it by now. 4 months, and that's the first notification in 4 months.
3: I don't know.
2: Exactly.
1: All right. You know what? Maybe
2: Love 'Em or List 'Em.
1: An age-old question. 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We'll throw it out to them. Get you some feedback tomorrow if you should Love 'Em or List 'Em, okay?
2: Thank you.
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1: It's Moe and Carla Mornings, and today's Match or Mistake asked, can men and women just be friends?
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0: It's Moog and Carla Mornings, and today's Match or Mistake asked, can men and women just be friends?
1: Devin and Park Ridge's girlfriend only has guy friends, and even has an overnight trip planned with them this weekend, and Devin's tripping.
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0: For now. So Devin said he's going to ask her today to not go, and he's going to let us know how that conversation goes tomorrow morning, 8:05, the Match or Mistake follow-up on B96.

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0: It's Mogan Carla Mornings, and today's Match or Mistake asked, can men and women just be friends?
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0: It's Moog and Carla Mornings, and today's Match or Mistake asked, can men and women just be friends?
1: Devin and Park Ridge's girlfriend only has guy friends, and even has an overnight trip planned with them this weekend, and Devin's tripping.
2: But somehow, Devin still decided it's a match.
0: For now. So Devin said he's going to ask her today to not go, and he's going to let us know how that conversation goes tomorrow morning, 8:05, the Match or Mistake follow-up on B96.

0: It's V96 with Moog and Carla Mornings. And yesterday I talked about how I sort of made a friend at the park over the weekend. What am I, two?
1: You had a conversation.
0: There was another dad who I was vibing with at the park, and we were having a good conversation. Then my daughter just ran for the hills, and so I had to go chase after her. Didn't get a chance to like connect, and then I felt like it would be weird if I tried anyway. Like, how do you seal the deal with a friend? Like, I always feel like it, outside of like work relationships, it's weird for me to be like, hey man, want to like be friends?
1: Yeah, you want to maybe have a play date without our kids? What?
0: Yeah. It's just me, you, some beers. So I had called and I shared this story, and I was like, it was at a park on the north side, blah, blah, blah, blah. And there was a woman who called and said that she believed it to be her husband.
1: Yes.
0: And now...
1: And she did give some really defining clues. Like her husband was wearing a Cubs hat mm-hmm. with their daughter, also named Grace, okay. at the park. So she was like, I'm pretty sure that this is...
2: My husband.
1: This is my husband. And
0: it appears that it is.
2: Yeah. You want to know his name? You want to meet your bestie?
0: Stop. We don't have to make it weird.
1: Oh, no, don't make it weird.
0: What's up, bro? Here, me posturing and trying to seem cool. What's up, man? How you doing?
3: Hey, guys. How's it going?
0: It's funny. I never say bro or brother ever. Or anything, but in this instance, I'm like, what's up, brother?
1: So what's your name?
3: So my name's Jake.
0: Okay, Jake. Had a great conversation with you, but we need to determine really if we even have what it takes to be friends. Is that right?
2: Yes.
0: And Ahmad has come up with an idea or some questions.
2: Well, a friendship quiz.
1: Is this weird for you, man? I should just ask.
0: Yeah.
3: It's definitely not how I typically spend Wednesdays, but hey, why not, right?
0: Let's see.
1: You're so awesome for this.
0: So I'm going to leave the room. Ahmad is going to ask you some questions, and then I'm going to come back in, and then...
2: We'll ask you the same question, okay, see if okay. we're compatible.
0: All right, well, so are you? Do you need anything from me?
2: Nope.
0: Just walk away.
1: Just walk away.
2: This feels weird for him, I know.
1: Bye.
0: Bye.
1: Moog is outside of the room. We are going to do a 3-question quiz for you, Jake. And it's multiple choice. So A, B, you know, let us know which answer
2: I'll
1: you
2: let
1: would.
2: You read, Carla.
1: Oh, no, you read, Ahmad.
2: Should
1: you
2: I?
1: Read,
2: okay,
1: yes.
2: Okay. All right, Jake. Sorry, I didn't mean to sound rude. Which would you rather? Would you rather go to a Cubs game on a Friday afternoon or play basketball with the bros?
3: I do love the Cubs, but I'm going to actually go with basketball with the bros.
1: Oh, okay.
2: Don't react.
1: So you have a lot of friends?
3: Yeah. I love going to the YMCA and jumping into like some pickup basketball. And I actually have like a pretty good group of guys that I just, you know, pretty consistently play with.
1: Oh, well, look at that. Mr. Athletic, question number 2.
2: When going out for drinks, what scene do you prefer? A beer in a nice lounge? Or a section in a high energy club?
3: I'm definitely more of like a section in a high energy club. That's definitely more my vibe.
1: Okay. So you and your friends, like, you'll play basketball, and then like if anybody invites you out to the club on the weekends, you're still down to go.
3: I mean, let's just keep the energy going. Let's keep the vibes high, and that's my favorite way to do it.
2: Wait, Jake, I want to be your friend.
3: What are your answers then?
2: Look, 3rd question. What do you do when a kid pushes your daughter on the playground? Do you A, confront them, or B, just say, kids will be kids?
3: Oh my gosh, I am definitely an old school style parent. Kids will be kids.
1: Yeah, especially at the park, you know, you can't really scold another child.
3: Accidents happen. Everything could look like it's something that it's not. You just have to let it go.
1: I totally get that, Jake. Okay, so just to confirm, you chose options B, B, B. All right? So we're going to ask Moog the same questions, and then we're going to tell you your compatibility score.
0: Okay, so why don't we do this? Here's what I do know about Jake, is that he's got a kid, same age as mine, both have daughters. That's cool. Assuming he's got probably a wifey or some sort of situation, maybe they could be friends.
1: She called yesterday, so yes.
0: Oh, yeah, that's right. This is what we'll do. We'll play one song, and then we'll come back, and then I'll answer the questions, okay?
1: Okay.
0: And then do we then determine, are we going to be friends?
1: Yes, yes, Jake. You may walk out of today with a new bestie. How do you feel about that?
3: I mean, I'm keeping my fingers crossed, you know?
4: 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Cute, but

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0: All right, so the quick recap is this. I met somebody at the park over the weekend that I thought could be a good friend. We didn't really connect. Talked about it on the radio yesterday. His wife said, I think you met my husband.
1: Yeah.
0: Well, it turns out it was the guy. His name is Jake on the north side. And there has been a friendship quiz of some sort that has been asked. I left the room. Ahmad and Carla, or was it Carla? You guys asked questions.
2: Yeah.
0: I don't know what happened.
2: Yeah.
0: and then now I guess you're going to ask me the same questions.
2: I am. Yes. Okay. Do you want to ask him again, or shall I take it over?
1: You can take it over.
2: All right. So this is a would you rather compatibility friendship quiz.
0: Oh, compatibility friendship. A would you rather compatibility friendship quiz. All right. All right. Fine.
2: Question number one.
0: And then I'll give a ding if our answers match.
1: Yeah.
2: Okay. Yeah.
1: I'll give you thumbs up, thumbs down.
0: Okay.
2: Would you rather A, Cubs game on a Friday afternoon, or B, basketball with the bros?
0: I'm going to go A, Cubs game on a Friday afternoon. Oh, that's a mismatch,
1: that
0: huh?
1: That is not a match.
0: Oh, yeah, no. Please do not ask me to play basketball.
1: Yeah, Jake likes to play at YMCA. He has a whole league of friends.
0: Is that right, Jake?
3: It's true, yeah.
0: Okay.
2: Yeah,
0: right.
2: Okay, that's okay. Hey, one.
1: Well, yeah. It's just the first one.
0: Okay.
1: Yeah.
2: Would you rather? So, when going out for drinks, what scene do you prefer?
0: Okay.
2: A beer in a nice lounge, or B, a section in a high-energy club?
0: Okay, 100% a beer in a nice lounge. What? Really?
1: Yeah.
0: Jake,
2: said, said basketball boys also like to go to the club.
1: Yeah, he likes to turn up after the games.
0: No way. Man, we're falling apart here, Jake. This could have been best friendship.
2: But Jake, I mean, you also enjoy a beer in a nice lounge occasionally, right?
3: We can switch it up. You know, just because that's my preference doesn't mean we can't change it up.
1: Okay.
2: Last question. Please answer
0: this
2: correctly,
0: This is the last
2: Moke.
0: Question?
2: Yes.
1: Mm-hmm.
2: What do you do when a kid pushes your daughter on the playground?
0: Kick his ass.
2: Oh, well, A, confront them. B, kids will be kids.
0: Oh, A, confront them. I would never hurt somebody. Oh, really? What?
1: All three incompatible.
2: So you have a 0% compatibility, but Jake, what are your thoughts on the fact that Moog is going to jump kids on the playground?
0: Okay, I'm not going to jump kids. I will confront, and I have done this before.
2: We know you have.
0: And I may have snapped, and a kid cried and went and got his dad.
1: Moog.
0: At the same park that we met, Jake. So what, you're a kids are going to be kids kind of parent.
3: I mean, you just got to let live, you know what I mean? Like, I'm old school, like I said. It's just, I was there, I remember. Kids make mistakes, things happen.
0: You're old school. I'm a monster when it comes to my daughter. Oh, man. I don't know.
2: So this did not go as I thought it would.
1: You were wearing, neither.
2: Okay, it was my understanding, Jake, you were wearing a Cubs hat when you and Moog met. Are you, like, not a super diehard fan?
3: No, I am a big fan. It's just, you know, if I have the choice between me personally playing and going and watching a game, like, I want to go play. I want to go get
1: okay.
3: I don't want to go.
0: We got an athlete.
2: Do you work out? Like, do you like to, like, be active and stuff?
3: Yeah, sometimes. I mean, that's why, like, I use basketball as kind of the excuse. Like, well, if I'm playing basketball, you know.
2: I have a question for you. Because
3: yeah.
2: you did say you enjoy the club still, you know, basketball with the bros. How old are you?
0: Oh, yeah.
3: I'm 32.
0: Okay.
2: Okay.
0: All right. Well,
2: this makes a little more sense.
0: I'm a senior citizen. I'm 8 years older than you are. But you know what? Nothing's to say that we can't be friends.
2: Right.
0: Just because we got a 0% compatibility.
2: He will see you at the park.
0: And this was a 3-question quiz. Very specific questions. So
3: there's so many stones unturned.
0: Yeah.
1: Yeah.
0: All right. Well, I might just see you out there and hello to the family, okay?
3: All right. Thanks a lot.
2: All right. And he has your number now, so
1: yeah.
2: See you at the park.
0: Oh, yeah.
2: You and Grace.
0: All right. All right, buddy. See, this is why I don't have friends.
2: What was that?
1: All right, buddy.
0: I tried a buddy.
2: Was that?
0: I just said buddy.
2: It sounded rude.
0: Did it?
2: Yeah.
0: That wasn't my intention.
2: Like,
1: all right,
2: okay, buddy.
0: This is why. It's not that I don't have friends. It's just it's harder for me to make new friends.
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1: 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Okay. 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
1: You want to know why B96 is the rhythm of Chicago?
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3: It's just like the best combination of music, I think. What did she say?

0: fun.
1: Oh my God.
2: I love it.
3: Love it.
4: Love it.
0: Love it. Forever Young.
1: I love when it goes
2: boom, boom, boom.
0: That's B96.
5: The Rhythm of Chicago.

0: Hey, hey, hey.
1: What up?
2: Hey.
1: What's going on?
2: Nothing too crazy.
1: Well, Carla is running a marathon in 72. No. 4 days?
2: 4 days.
1: Okay.
2: Which is, it would have been way scary if you said 72 hours, because then I'd be like, oh my gosh, I'm doing that in 72 hours.
1: 72 plus some. It's not four complete
0: days. It's 96, right?
2: Oh, B96.
1: That's right.
2: Oh,
0: hey.
2: Yay. No, but I am doing that. I went for a quick, like, 3 mile jog yesterday. Felt really, really good.
1: Yeah.
2: So, but that's only three.
1: That's only three.
2: 3 out of 26.
1: Yeah.
0: Yeah, I mean, just do that. However many more times, and you got it.
2: Okay, cool.
1: Do you break things down into smaller numbers? I don't know if that helps for you.
0: That helps,
1: like,
0: for me.
1: Back when I worked in retail, I literally hated my job so much. I was so bored. I would split my day into 16ths and little half-hour sections. And I would go, okay, 1/16. 30 minutes from now, it'll be 2/16.
2: Oh, gosh. Yes, I do that with time in places I don't enjoy.
1: Okay.
2: But with long distances, I find myself to just go one long one.
1: Okay, well, and at least the scenery changes throughout the marathon, right?
2: Oh, it's going to be beautiful. We're going to go through, what, 29, 28 neighborhoods?
1: 29 neighborhoods. You're going to start downtown and be able to see, you know, the lakefront and all that kind of, you know, cool stuff.
0: So I hear Pilsen and Chinatown is, like, popping. Like, they're, like, cheering for you, like...
2: Yeah, I cheered in Pilsen last year, and it was a vibe.
1: Yeah.
2: I couldn't imagine. That's, I think, once you get to mile 17, like you've been running for 17 miles.
1: Yeah.
2: And I think Chinatown is mile 21 or 22, something like that. So you're tired. By the time
1: you
2: get there, you need that.
1: Yeah.
2: Like, you desperately need that. They say the first 5 miles through that downtown are, like, also crazy.
1: Yeah.
0: I'm on the... marathon algorithm, probably because of you.
2: Probably because of me.
0: But yeah, everyone's like, same. Watch out for that hill at the end.
2: Oh, I know.
0: It's gonna get you.
1: What hill is it?
2: The Roosevelt Bridge.
1: Okay, yeah. The same one when we do the
2: hot chocolate
1: the
2: run.
1: 5Ks and stuff.
2: Yeah. But, I mean, after...
1: Yeah, no, it's, after I'm that sure distance. It's like, F this.
2: Well, I mean, even during the Shamrock Shuffle, you end there. And I think that's only 6 or 8 miles. And I was, like, unwell when I got to the top.
1: Yeah.
2: I stopped because I was like, I just need a second. And one of the assistants of the race was like, ma'am, are you okay? And I was like, don't talk to me. I'm fine.
1: Yeah. Well, you know, I'm very excited for you. That's this Sunday. You know, it's one of those unimaginable things to run 26.2 miles. I saw yesterday, and maybe you guys saw this too, there was a 61-year-old woman who broke the woman's record for a plank. And she did a plank for 5 hours.
0: Oof.
2: Wow.
1: And they counted down to the, you know, the record-breaking part of it. I mean, she was trembling and stuff. I mean, after 5 hours of doing a plank, that's
0: insane.
1: And at 61 years old, also is wildly impressive.
0: I bet her body is tea, though.
2: Yeah.
1: Me, when I do a plank, I literally set a timer on my phone for 30 seconds, and I'm like, okay.
0: Come and
1: on.
0: I'm dying. Yeah.
2: You got this, champ.
1: And she did. She broke the record and did a 5 hours of planking.
2: I hope that when I'm 60, I'm just doing anything.
0: Yeah.
2: Like, you know what? My kids are out the house, if I have any. And I'm just like, what should I do? What should I focus on for the next year? I'm going to break the world record for something.
1: Well, you know, you can do one of two things. You can break world records, or you can park yourself in front of a TV when you get old.
2: And break your bones.
0: Watch The Price is Right every day.
1: Yeah.
0: That's what my granny did.
1: Yeah. And same with mine. You know, and I love them, and I respect my grandparents, and I wonder if they even thought differently. But now I think when people get older, they look at things a little bit differently.
0: Mm-hmm.
1: You know what I mean? And I want to break a record.
2: Well, we're open. How do I say it? We're, as a society, we are exposed to so much more now. Like, on our phone, we can see versions of other people that we never imagined.
0: Right, yeah.
2: And it's, like, low-key inspiring.
1: Yeah.
2: Like, now you could randomly be scrolling through TikTok. Never in your life would you have ever thought or even seen a world record. And then you randomly see a video of a 60-year-old grandma doing a plank, and you start thinking, huh.
1: Maybe I could do something like that. Yeah.
2: It changes your entire perspective. Maybe you guys are so much on marathon talk this weekend that you think, huh. I should run one.
1: Yeah.
0: No,
2: or
0: can I
2: should
0: be
2: run
0: honest?
2: A half. What?
0: Everyone is showing you so much attention. I want to run a marathon now.
2: Because you want the attention.
0: People in the office are like, you're making us proud. I was like, I want to make people proud too.
1: You know what, Carla? I love this so much for you. And not even in like a, like, I think this is great. I don't want that.
2: Oh, okay, that's fair.
0: No, but you say the training is grueling, and I don't know if I want the attention that bad.
2: And I didn't even do the training, I think, to the like the extent max. That other people did. Next year, I really want to lock in because I want to be faster. This year, I'm just like, well, there was a point where I worked like 28 days straight, not just here, like my other jobs.
1: In the summer.
2: In the summer.
1: Yeah.
2: And I was exhausted and I didn't have time to like do anything. So I didn't train as hard as other people did. But next year, I want to be a different beast.
0: You're going to hit 3 hours.
2: Yeah, something crazy like that.
1: Yeah.
2: Or maybe like 3 hours in like 59 minutes.
1: Well, you know what? This is great. This is great. And this is just the beginning of your journey.
2: Yeah.
1: On Sunday. And we're excited to go cheer you on. In fact, we're going to be at the Jewel at Broadway in Addison. And it's going to be like a cheer station. And we're going to cheer everybody on.
0: Yeah.
1: And of course, Carla, as she runs by.
2: Yes, it's the Jewel at where? Broadway in Addison?
1: Broadway in Addison.
2: On Mile 9. There's going to be like poster making and snacks and music. So come cheer everybody on and me.
1: Yeah, it's going to be a really good time. So, and congrats to all. I mean, congrats in advance and congrats to all the runners who are running the marathon on Sunday. That's wild.
2: 55,000. The expo starts today, so you might start seeing people post their bibs and stuff.
1: Okay.
2: All right. Today at 10 a.m.
1: And a lot of people come into town for this. This is actually one of the there's speculation that Harry Styles may be running.
0: I saw that.
1: Yeah.
2: That's
0: Stop, interesting.
1: Jill. Yeah.
2: Oh my gosh.
1: So.
2: Oh my gosh.
1: But he does this. He's been doing kind of all these different marathons.
0: Huh.
1: And how does he do that? Does he have security that are also just fit AF and running 26 miles?
0: Maybe.
2: He might have to.
1: Or if you're able to run that much, you can run away from any hazards. Yeah. I don't know.
2: And I really hope that nobody ruins that for him.
1: Yeah.
2: Because.
1: Let him live.
2: I can say this because I'm American as well. We're probably the wildest fan base. And like I can see us like
1: ruining
2: chasing
1: things.
2: After him and ruining things in a way that I don't think British people would.
1: Yeah,
2: I don't know too many British people.
1: No,
2: but.
1: I've seen this. When he was like training for marathon training, he would just run through Britain.
2: Right.
1: And people would leave him alone.
2: Yeah.
1: And once in a while, there would be like a cell phone video of like, that's Harry Styles.
2: But here, I don't, I can obbed. 100% see the girls being like, he's going to run the marathon. And then,
1: ruin
0: storm it. The track.
2: Don't ruin it.
1: Who's up? What are you up to? What do you got going on? 877-591-9696. It's Moe and Carla Mornings. We would like to hear what your morning is like.
2: Yes. Tell us what you're up to. Tell us if you have anything fun planned for this weekend. It's already Thursday.
1: Yeah. In the meantime, we'll play Sean Kingston.
2: Beautiful girls.
1: It's B96.

0: 106.
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0: B96 with Martin and Carla Mornings. And you know what's crazy? We're hanging out last night. We were at the Museum of Broadcast Communications downtown.
1: Yeah, we were like, ooh, this could be us someday.
0: Yeah. Anyway, that's not the point. Point is, Ahmad the Amazing was like, hey, by the way, we got tickets to Olivia Rodrigo tomorrow. And I was like, what are you talking about? We're all out. We're fresh out of tickets. And apparently, you got a text from our boss that was like, we got one more.
2: Yeah, I was like, uh-oh, why did I get a text? And she was like, we got extra Olivia Rodrigo tickets.
1: You thought they were going to tell you you could go?
2: Yeah.
1: My dream.
0: No, but instead we're going to give these tickets to you. So 7 o'clock today, and we're not doing anything other than, what, caller number 9?
1: Yeah.
2: No riddles, no clues, just be caller number 9.
0: All right.
1: Not yet, though. I see you guys already calling. Not yet.
2: Not time yet.
1: You may hang up.
0: There are certain fan bases that once they get a hold of a nugget of information like this...
1: Mm-hmm. They will go in.
0: Yeah, and Olivia Rodrigo has... The Livvies are one of them.
1: Yes, last night on Instagram, we posted a video kind of explaining, like, hey, it's going to be happening today at 7 a.m.
0: Yeah.
1: You know, be there or be square. And somebody was like, yesterday I called 20 times and my call didn't go through. And I had to remind them, like, there are hundreds of people calling at the same time. And I get sent screenshots of people trying to get into Play Can't Crush Carla.
0: Yeah.
1: That call 50 to 60 to 70 times.
2: Right.
1: So...
0: Yeah, no, then they find their way to our personal DMs.
1: Yeah.
0: And I looked at my request folder last night, and all
1: Shouldn't
0: I see
1: have done
0: is,
1: that.
0: Please.
2: Yes. I know, I feel so bad. I want to give them all tickets.
1: Yeah. I wish I could give every single one of you tickets. The best thing we can do is give you the best odds, and that is telling you that it's 7 o'clock. Yeah. You better start dialing.
0: Yes, the number so that you're prepared is 877-591-9696.

0: 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It'll be 7 o'clock or shortly thereafter. If you're caller 9, you'll win tickets to see Olivia this weekend.
1: Yes, how exciting.
0: All right, it's B96.
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0: I mean, this woman could sing anything.
1: Honestly.
0: How often do we take a second to just listen to that voice? That is insane.
2: Oh, Ariana Grande?
0: Yeah.
3: I got to hear that live.
1: I'm so jealous.
3: At the United Center.
0: That's absolute insanity.
2: She's amazing.
0: Yeah.
2: She's like literally amazing.
0: Mm-hmm. Ugh. It's B96. It's Mo, Carla, Ahmad the Amazing. And we want to hear from you this morning. If you would kindly give us a call at 877-591-9696. What cringe memory popped up, right? You're looking at maybe like your Facebook memories, or maybe somehow you scroll back a little bit on your Instagram or your Twitter, and you were like, ooh, that was me.
2: You're like, I said that?
0: I said that. I posted that. Would love to hear from you. And please share your embarrassment with the rest of the class, because Carla has come across some old tweets.
2: Yeah, so I stopped using Twitter like 3 years ago.
0: Mm-hmm.
2: And even then, I wasn't using it, I think, at the extent that I used to when I was younger.
0: Right.
2: But very recently, I was like, I wonder if my tweets are still out there in the ethers.
0: Okay, yeah.
2: Right? So I was like, okay. I went on. I didn't even remember my password anymore. I had to go through the whole reset my password
0: process.
2: Oh,
0: you had to do all that.
2: All of it. And so I start scrolling back, and I start getting to 2020.

0: 20.
1: Okay. All right. You know what? Crazy year 2020.
0: Crazy year 2020 where I'm just like tweeting anything, tweeting every single thought that like I have ever had.
1: Oh, no.
0: And it's stuff that I would just never say today.
1: Right.
0: So like, okay. This tweet is from May 16th of 2020.
1: Okay, May of 2020. So we're like pandemic.
0: This is just a random tweet that I did.
1: Okay.
0: If you see me focusing on anyone besides myself for the rest of 2020, please slap me.
1: Oh, okay.
0: Another fun gem. Wish I just got hit by a bus right now.
1: Oh my God.
0: What? I tried to sell my ex's clothes at Buffalo Exchange, and all I could get was $14.

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1: Yeah.
2: I'm scared to scroll back more.
1: I mean, you were really getting after it in 2020. And this is just stuff that you were putting on Twitter for the world to see.
2: For the world to see. And can I be honest?
1: Yeah.
2: When I first found it, there's many tweets I deleted.
1: Oh,
2: already.
1: Really?
2: Yeah,
1: oh,
2: these are...
1: These are the ones you left up?
2: Yeah.
1: Oh, God. it must have gotten real dark.
2: These are the ones that... Oh, they got darker.
1: On your timeline.
2: I think I was a little depressed in 2020.
1: A little depressed and a lot angry.
2: A lot angry at the world.
1: Yeah. It's funny because I didn't know you in 2020. And, like, this does not sound like today Carla.
3: No, not at all.
2: No, I'm reading these and I'm just like... I hope no one sees these and then thinks... That's like me now.
1: Well, but it's not.
2: Because it's not.
1: We all change so much, and you know, even though it's been 6 years, but we all change in that amount of time.
2: Yeah.
1: You know what I mean?
2: Yeah.
1: You know, 2020, I was an unmarried, engaged dude. You know what I mean?
2: Life's different.
1: Your life changes so much in that period of time, and so you can't really hold it against you. But it is sometimes cringe to go back and look.
2: So cringe. There's one that says none of my boyfriends are texting me back right now. Ugh, rude. What?
1: Rude.
2: Rude. Like, I've never had more than one boyfriend. I must have just been like kidding.
1: Yeah.
2: Talking with you guys maybe. But
1: yeah, that's funny.
2: It's just out there.
1: 877-591-9696. What cringe memory popped up for you? Maybe it was your Facebook. Maybe it was your Twitter, Instagram, whatever the case. And you see it now and you go like, oh boy.
2: Ooh, that was a different time. Maybe you saw the business casual outfits you were wearing to the club. That was an era.
1: Yeah, that was a whole
2: era. That was an era.
1: I was a part of that era.
2: Maybe you had an embarrassing Halloween costume from 2007.
1: Yeah.
2: Times were different.
1: Would love to hear your stories at 877-591-9696. I was looking at my memories, and I just posted but, and an eyes emoji because I think I saw a nice booty one day. I've always been a simpleton. It's B96.

0: Olivia Rodrigo tickets coming up at 7. Guaranteed not before 7.
1: No, not before 7. You do not have to call before 7.
0: Like, we're over here having a fun, silly time, and all the people that are calling, Olivia Rodrigo, is it time for the Olivia Rodrigo ticket?
1: And I'm like, wait, we have a topic.
0: We're not talking about that right
2: Please.
0: Now.
2: Please.
0: Ahmad's over here like, come on, man.
2: Like, come on. We said it in the post, 7 a.m.
0: And by the way, calling now is not going to like secure a spot in line or anything like that, because you know what we're going to do is we're going to dump every single line and hang up on everybody
1: at
0: and
1: 7
0: open it back
1: yeah.
0: up.
2: Yeah.
0: So get set for that. But that is a chance to win Olivia Rodrigo tickets. So that's coming. It's Moe and Carla Mornings, and we want to know what cringe memory popped up. What did you post, and now you're looking at it and going like, oh my God,
1: oh, no.
0: I'm the worst. 877-591-9696. This came from Carla, who logged into her old Twitter account
1: yesterday, and I've just been scrolling, and me in 2020, who was she? There's this tweet that says, February 27th of 2020.
0: Oh, okay.
1: Okay. Remind yourself daily that you're a badass.
0: Okay.
2: Okay,
1: fun,
2: I like
1: right?
2: that.
1: The tweet immediately after on March 2nd of 2020.
0: Okay.
1: I really ruin everything.
0: You forgot to remind yourself that day.
1: I forgot to remind myself that I was
2: exactly.
1: Badass.
0: Or two things can be true. You're a badass that just ruins everything.
1: And a dumb. Apparently.
0: Eddie in Ravenswood, who is a good friend of Moe and Carla Mornings, mm-hmm. and a part of the mafia here. What's your embarrassing or cringe memory that popped up?
3: Well, back in 2026, you know, the Chicago Cubs won the World Series.
0: Back in 2020, you mean 2016?
3: 2016, excuse me. Okay. I missed 2026.
0: You said back in 2026, and I thought you were going to say, I saw this cringe tweet from like 2 days ago. And I was like, oh, that happens too.
3: My fault. Clearly, it's too early in the morning. I need more caffeine.
0: That's okay.
3: But back in 2016, Cubs won the World Series, and I would see these posts from White Sox fans saying, as a White Sox fan, congratulations to the Chicago Cubs. And I would just clap back with, cool story, bro. No one cares.
1: Oh, you were so mean.
0: They were trying to be nice and supportive.
3: Yep. And I was just trying to hate on every single White Sox fan because they were kind of rubbing it in our faces back in 2005
0: when the White Sox
3: won the World Series.
0: Yeah, I know there's been a little bit of vitriol here and there and some fighting.
1: Yeah.
0: And, you know.
1: Do you ever cringe a little bit now? Because I feel like this day and age, we're all so supportive.
0: Well, and I think we can be, right? Like, aren't you a little bit, like, excited for the White Sox? You don't have to.
3: You guys aren't wrong. I've kind of changed my tone in that sense because why would I want to ruin someone else's fun? People are having fun with their own teams. Why be a Debbie Downer about it, you know?
0: In the same way that I didn't know 2020 Carla, and it's hard for me to picture kind of this vibe coming from you, I did not know 2016 Eddie, and you were such
1: a
0: joyous person that it's hard to picture you just coming after somebody being like, cool story, bro.
1: Cool story. It's okay. We're all different people.
3: Earlier, yeah, we're all different people, Moe. You were saying earlier, like, people can change. And yeah, I've changed in that sense.
0: Yeah. Good. No, I was just, when I was, you know, 10, 15 years ago, I was just a horny nightmare. I was posting about butts.
1: Yeah, that you just enjoyed seeing.
0: Yeah. But. Yeah. I was simple.
1: Yes.
0: But apparently kind of horny.
1: Times have changed.
0: Yeah.
1: Now he's like.
0: Or we just keep it to ourselves.
1: Yeah. I keep a lot of these thoughts right in here.
0: Yeah, yeah. All right. Thanks, Eddie.
3: All right, have a good day, guys.
0: And go Cubs. And go Sox.
3: Go Cubs.
0: Yeah.
3: Go Sox.
2: But
3: and
2: go Sox first.
1: Yeah. And everyone, go to your Twitter and clean it out.
0: Yeah, just delete the whole account. We don't use Twitter anymore anyway.
1: Nah.
0: All right. Just as a reminder, we

0: have more tickets. And during the course of this conversation, more people were calling about Olivia Rodrigo, right?
1: Yes. Yeah, they were. Apparently, they're not listening. They're just calling.
2: Oh,
1: regardless.
2: Okay.
0: Call at 7.
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0: 7:30, 3:30, and 4:30.
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0: About 10 minutes away from Olivia Rodrigo tickets for this weekend at B96.
1: Yes, we are not giving them away yet, but that is not stopping y'all from calling.
0: You know what? There are some enthusiastic Olivia Rodrigo fans, and they are blowing up our phone lines right now. But yeah, those tickets are about 10 minutes away. It's Mogan Carla Mornings, and man, the White Sox

0: So they ended up losing last night, and that's okay because that was part of the plan.
1: Right.
0: As it turns out, and you know I'm a skeptic on this, but we had a sports astrologer on the show, but we've had her on the show a few times and she's always right.
1: Yes, so we had her on last time for the Crosstown Classic between the Cubs and the White Sox, and she guessed not only the victor, which was the White Sox, I believe.
0: No, it was the Cubs.
1: No, it was the Cubs. Yeah. She guessed not only the victor.
0: But she knew which games they'd win and lose.
1: Yes, she literally guessed exactly what guessed her, I guess, saw in the stars, because she studies the stars of the night.
0: Yeah.
1: Of that same exact night, and that's how she can, like, figure out what's going to happen.
0: And yesterday we had her on, and she told us that the Sox would win the series, but that they would lose last night's game. And here's proof.
2: I will be honest for this afternoon. My read of this chart kind of gives Cleveland the edge, so I'm picking the Guardians today. But I do think the White Sox will end up winning this particular series.
1: Okay.
0: So you think they lose today, but they win the series?
2: Yeah, I just don't think they have it in them today.
0: They did not.
1: And they didn't.
0: They lost. It was 9-3. The Cleveland Guardians won last night.
1: But that's how you know that she's legit. Like, she didn't just say, oh, the White Sox are going to win to make us feel happy. So she was like, no, this is what's happening.
0: So now they're going to play again. If they win, I believe, is it today they're going to play again?
1: Yes.
0: If they win today, then that series is over and they'll advance. If they lose today, then it'll go on to the game number 5 in this series. But ultimately, she believes that the White Sox are going to win and then move on to the division series, which is fascinating.
1: Yes. And you know what? I do believe in all that stuff. The stars, the wind, just a little glimpse into what could happen.
0: Well, and so now we know that the Dodgers and the Brewers are going to be playing each other.
1: Today as well?
0: No, starting on Sunday.
1: Oh, okay.
0: In the division series. So, It'll we know that the Tampa Bay Rays swept the Yankees. So if/when the White Sox win this series, they're going to go on to play the Tampa Bay Rays.
1: Oh, dang, but they swept the Yankees, so that's going to be a tough team.
0: They swept the Yankees, so that's going to be a challenge. But if they beat the Rays, then they can move on to the World Series, and they'll either be playing the Brewers or the Dodgers.
1: Wow.
0: Yeah.
1: Can you imagine if we went to the World Series and we were playing the Brewers? That would be like the Midwest Super Bowl.
0: Yeah, it would be insane.
1: We would run out of beer.
0: Yeah.
1: Do you remember during the World Cup when they ran out of beer in like Boston?
0: Oh, yeah.
1: That would be us.
0: Yeah.
1: During the World Cup or the World Series.
0: The World Series.
1: There's too many championships.
0: Yeah. But it's coming.
1: Yeah.
0: And you know what? We should try and keep in touch. Her name is Anna, right? The sports astrologist.
1: Yes. I have her on TikTok.
0: So that we know in advance what's going to happen with the World Series as this goes on. But man, exciting times for the Chicago White Sox. And obviously she was right. The last few, she's been right, how many times?
1: 1, 2, 3, 4.
0: 4 times for us.
1: 5.
0: 5?
1: 5, so because the Crosstown Classic was 4 games.
0: All right. So that means that the Sox are going to win this and they're going to end up playing the Tampa Bay Rays. We'll have to find out what happens. I mean, we don't want to, you know, put the horse ahead of the...
1: The horse ahead of the ponies?
0: Racetrack. Yeah, whatever. You get the idea.
1: We don't want to get ahead of ourselves.
0: Right. But go Sox. They're going to win the whole thing.
1: Yay!
0: There I go, getting ahead of myself. So yeah, pretty exciting stuff. It's Moog and Carla Mornings on B96, just a few minutes away from those Olivia Rodrigo tickets. But while we have your attention, we also have a chance for you to win $96,000 coming up at 7:30.
1: Yeah, you could win all the tickets in the world, or buy all the tickets in the world with that.
0: Yeah, you can go to pretty much any show. You can go to the World Series.
1: You could probably get one Sox ticket for tonight's game.
0: Yeah, it's B96.

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0: It's B96 with Mogan Carla Mornings, and man, we got nothing going on. Nothing to report. That's it.
1: Nope. No, that's we're not giving away tickets to Olivia Rodrigo or anything. Nope.
0: Just kidding. Golly. People are losing their minds over these Olivia Rodrigo tickets. But you know what? Fair enough. That show's in just a couple of days.
1: Yes, and this is really your last chance to get tickets, I guess, through a radio station before you have to start, like, camping out.
0: Yeah, or, yeah, who knows how you're going to get them. Scalper?
1: A scalper, like some shady secondhand.
0: Yeah, some shady deal in an alley.
1: Yeah. So right now, this is probably your safest bet.
0: Yeah, if you want Olivia Rodrigo tickets, we have just a random pair. We're not going to make you jump through any hoops. Only the hoop of being caller number 9. Call us at 877-591-9696 right now. So Ahmad the Amazing is going to, he's going to hang up on every, he's going to clear all the phone lines because they've been jammed up this morning. So he's going to make sure everything's clear and a fresh start.
1: Oh, there he goes. He's clearing them now. Clear.
0: And then we're going to open up all the lines at 877-591-9696. Give it your best shot.
1: Yes.
0: Okay, there's a lot of people that are trying to get these tickets, but somebody's going to win them.
1: Someone's going to win them, and I truly hope that it is the biggest Olivia Rodrigo fan out there.
0: Yeah. By the way, we are streaming live on Instagram right now at B96 Chicago, and I should tell you, while we've got your attention, not only do we have these Olivia Rodrigo tickets right now, but coming up in about a half an hour less than that, if you crack the code, you'll win $96,000.
1: Yeah, that's not a drill. My boyfriend yesterday was like, is that true?
0: Is that like a real thing?
1: And I was like, yes, there is a literal safe with $96,000 in it. There's a code that neither Moog or I know, but you can try to crack that code at 7:30. If your code opens up the safe,
0: then
1: you literally win. There's no, that's it.
0: $96,000. You can buy all the Olivia Rodrigo tickets.
1: You could probably hire her to sing you happy birthday for 10 minutes.
0: So that's coming up at about 7:30 this morning. We'll have Can't Crush Carla, and we are currently streaming live on Instagram at B96 Chicago. So if you want to join in on the conversation, have some fun with us today, that's all we do.
1: Yeah, we just have fun, give away money, give away tickets. Sometimes we'll tell a joke or two.
0: You know what we do is we dangle these tickets so that we can make friends with you.
1: Listen.
0: Yes, and so that you listen to our show and be friends with us and stream with us and hang with us, all right? So call now if you want those Olivia Rodrigo tickets. We'll get a winner for that coming up next. It's Moog and Carla Mornings on B96.

0: It's B96 with Morgan Carla Mornings and Ahmad the Amazing. Let's say hello to Juliet. Where are you calling from?
1: Nuncy, right?
2: Hi. Yes, I am. Well, I'm currently at college, but I'm from Chicago.
0: Okay. You're a Chicago person, right?
2: Yeah.
0: Okay. All right. Wonderful. How are you this morning, anyway?
2: I'm good. How are you?
0: You know what? We're good. Look, it's Thursday. It's a few days away from the Olivia Rodrigo show. I know that's on a lot of people's minds.
3: Yeah. I don't know if you wanted to go or not, though.
2: I really want to go.
3: Do you?
0: Do you?
2: Yeah.
3: Okay. I mean, okay. We might have a pair of tickets, but you just don't sound like you want them.
2: What? Are you nervous?
1: She said, stop playing with me.
0: You just have that vibe of like...
3: she doesn't want to go to a concert. She doesn't even like
0: concerts. You're like Olivia Rodrigo hater.
2: Come on, let me go. Come on, guys. Come on,
0: let me go. All right, fine. You get to go.
3: Yay! Hey! We're going to go see Olivia Rodrigo.
2: Oh my God.
0: You are our winner, Juliet. Congratulations.
2: Thank you so much. Oh, my God. Oh,
3: my God. You sound like you're going to pass out, and I'm a little worried about you.
1: Yeah.
0: Yeah, are you okay?
2: This is so awesome. Thank you so much.
3: Oh,
0: are you crying?
2: Oh, my God. No, I'm like freaking out. I have been trying to get these tickets forever. I've tried every single Ticketmaster queue, every single thing.
0: Oh, see, so you tried buying them and everything, and you just had no luck.
2: Yes, no luck.
0: Wow.
2: Ahmad,
0: do you have her number just in case something goes awry?
1: Like happens, yeah. I'm gonna take a picture.
0: Something's
3: happening with our phone.
1: They broke our phones.
0: I think the Livvies may have broken our phone system. But. Juliet, congratulations! Enjoy Olivia Rodrigo this weekend on us, okay?
2: Thank you so much. Thank you guys so much.
0: You're so welcome, and please take some pictures, take some videos, and then will you call us next week and tell us everything about it?
2: Yes, I will.
0: Okay.
3: Yeah, because we're not going to the concert because we wanted to give literally every single ticket to you guys.
0: Like
3: every single ticket we got, we were like, this is going straight to our listeners. So we will live vicariously through your Instagram stories.
0: So tag us in anything at B96 Chicago, anything that you see, okay? We can't wait to see it and share it. All right.
2: Thank you so much.
3: Don't hang up, okay?
0: All right, Juliet. Gonna put you on hold, okay?
2: Okay, thank you so much, guys.
0: Okay.
2: I appreciate it.
0: Oh, you're welcome.
3: You're welcome.
0: Oh, look at that.
3: Yeah, so she sounds sweet. Excited. That's the type of winner I like to hear.
0: Yeah, me too. I'm glad that it ended up going to Juliet. Now we got to figure out what's going on with our phone system because this doesn't look good.
3: Yeah, it did not. Y'all really crashed it out. But that's a good thing. There were so many people that wanted to get through.
0: Yeah.
3: We might have to reset the phone lines, though.
0: We'll figure that part of it out. In the meantime, lots to get to. $96,000 could be yours coming up at 7:30. Up next, though, here on Morgan Carla Mornings, I think I might be getting fired. Not from this job, not from our show, but from a second part of my job here at B96.
3: Oh, do you know it's not good to let go of your duties and responsibilities?
0: I think, and I'll explain what's happening coming up next, all right? It's Morgan Carla Mornings and Rihanna on B96.

0: Carla.
1: Yes.
0: I think I'm getting fired.
1: I think you might be too.
0: It's B96. It's Moog and Carla Mornings. Not from Moog and Carla Mornings. I think I'm good on that front, at least for now. The issue is that there is a committee, a second part of this job, a duty that I took on that I apparently am failing at. And what happened was they decided to come up with a department that would be like the fun squad. The fun team. What do they call it?
1: The fun committee. You don't know what you're part of. It. You don't know what it's called?
0: And at first it was, but it used to be called the Funch because we had like a fun lunch.
2: Uh-huh. Barely any food though, anyways.
0: No, they had Portillo's, remember?
2: That one time.
1: But
2: it's
1: the fun committee.
0: It's the fun committee, and they were like, we need somebody from, you know, sort of each department to join the fun committee. Mm-hmm. And I was like, I'll be the B96 fun committee person.
1: Which, can I just say, I don't think you're the funnest at B96.
2: Damn.
1: It's Sonic.
2: Oh, yeah, I give Sonic
1: that. He parties so much.
2: Yeah.
0: What the absolute hell? So I can't be on the fun committee?
1: Well, you're getting fired from it.
2: Yeah.
1: Because okay, you're not fun enough.
0: Okay, so, no, that is so mean and rude. So what happened was I was like, cool, I will, you know, join this fun committee. And, you know, well, basically the idea is we plan, like, events. We plan, like, you know, staff outings, like, if we're going to do, like, a charity thing, plan the Christmas party.
2: Yeah.
1: They had the wine event.
0: Yeah.
2: Which was so fun. You didn't show up to it.
0: That, because that was on my birthday and I was flying out of town.
2: They threw the party for you, Moog.
0: No, they didn't. Stop it.
1: They had a cake and you didn't. Mm.
0: And the planning for that, I missed. I forgot that I was supposed to be on this Zoom call. It wasn't a Zoom call. It was an in-person thing. It was like 2:30 in the afternoon, which is prime nap time.
2: Yeah.
0: For yours truly.
2: Mm-hmm.
0: So I missed that. Well, then 2 days ago, they had another meeting, and this is to plan this, like, a Halloween thing that they're going to do for the staff. And it's basically just to put together fun time things for the staff.
1: Yeah.
0: I logged into this thing, and nobody was there. And so I waited about 6 minutes, and then I was like, all right, I'm out. I can't wait any longer.
1: What did you do instead?
0: I took a nap.
1: Okay. You're telling me that I'm mean and rude. Because I'm saying you're not fun enough for the fun committee, but you're missing fun committee because you want to take naps.
0: Okay, I'm fun at 5:30 in the morning.
2: Which is hard. I get that.
0: And so, but I keep missing all these fun committee things. I think I'm going to get fired from the fun committee. And the rest of the people on the fun committee are now like giving me dodgy looks and stuff.
1: Well, they're taking their job very seriously. Like, there's a budget for this. I guess it's called the fun committee, but you have to take the fun committee seriously.
0: How serious does the fun committee need to be? I thought this was just going to be fun. And then there was only food once. So coming up next, we're going to talk to the fun committee boss.
1: The co-chair.
0: One of the co-chairs of the fun committee. One of the leaders of the fun committee. And I'm going to see if I still have my fun committee job. Because everybody's acting a little bit weird with me on the fun committee. It's not that fun right now. It's actually a little bit stressful.
1: There was other candidates that wanted to be in the fun committee.
0: Who?
1: Someone might be in this room.
0: Ahmad?
2: I did.
1: He wanted to be in the fun committee, and they chose you, and you won't even show up.
2: Come on now.
0: Ahmad joined, and then immediately was like, I hate this.
2: No, I did not. No, I did not. It's because somebody else was running it, but I like this person.
1: Now that it's under new
2: now we have a fun girly pop running it.
0: The fun committee under new management. That's okay. All right, so coming up next, we're going to talk to the fun committee boss and find out if I'm fired from the fun committee.
1: Is Moog fun enough to stay in the fun committee, or does he want to take a nap?
0: Yeah, I guess we'll find out next.

0: A chance to win $96,000 coming up in less than 10 minutes on B96. It's Moog and Carla Mornings. But first, let me find out if I'm getting fired.
1: From the fun committee. You're just not fun enough, Moog.
0: Would you stop saying that? I feel like that tells people that I'm not that fun.
1: No, you're fun. You're fun. That's why let's see if you can keep the job.
0: Welcome, Monica from Floor 10, who is the leader, one of the co-chairs of the fun committee. Hi, Monica.
2: Good morning, Moog. Long time no speak. How are you?
0: So here's the deal. I'm worried that I'm in a bad spot with the fun committee, which I joined as a representative from B96 to help plan the fun events like the Christmas party and the Halloween bash. And, you know, unfortunately, I've missed a couple of the meetings for the fun committee and even one of the events. But in my defense, that was my birthday and I was traveling. And so now I feel like you guys are kind of dodging me and giving me the dirty looks, Monica.
2: Well, we heard you were sleeping on the job, taking naps all day. You just aren't being serious enough about our corporate fun pledge, you know, ensuring enjoyment and amusement between the allotted hours the fun committee sanctions and the managers have approved and deem appropriate.
0: Why is this more serious than my actual job?
2: Being fun is very serious.
0: We take fun very seriously around here.
1: You have to take fun serious so that you can plan events seriously fun.
0: This is really confusing to me. So, okay, here's the thing. My deepest apologies to Monica and Mikey and the rest of the fun squad. What are we calling this officially?
2: We are the Corporate Fun Department, or the CFD for short.
0: I thought it was just the Fun Time Team.
2: Of course, you would not know our name.
1: you're not helping your case.
0: No, not at all. Listen. This has honestly been stressing me out, Monica, the leader of the fun department, or whatever we're calling it, corporate fun time team,
1: CFD.
0: The CFD. I need to know where I stand in terms of fun and where I stand in terms of the fun department.
2: You see, I feel we're on different paths right now, the committee and you, but I'm willing to give you another chance.
0: Oh, I get another chance?
1: What does he have to do for it?
0: Yeah, what do I have to do for my next chance?
2: No. How do you feel about cleaning up parties after they're over?
0: I already know he hates that.
1: There's nothing more fun than cleaning up Mother Earth.
0: This is starting to sound less than fun.
2: It's the most fun part of the party.
0: Is cleaning up the party? Oh, wait, don't you know?
2: Yeah, when we all go out after and then you say.
0: Don't you know who I think I am? I'm Moog.
1: Moog and Carla Mornings.
0: Yeah, does that not hold any weight in the fun committee?
2: You know, I like Ahmad a lot, and if he says that you should stay, I'll trust him.
0: So what are you thinking? Am I fired, Ahmad? Now Ahmad is deciding my fate?
3: Now it's up to me.
1: Ahmad, you should ask him what the next event is.
3: Yeah, what is the next event?
0: The last haunt of Floor 10.
3: Oh, he said it verbatim.
0: It's the last haunt of Floor 10.
1: You know what?
0: It's on the 28th from 10:30 till ? Because
1: we're gonna have so much fun.
0: Yeah.
1: Because Moog's in charge.
0: Yeah, that's right.
3: It's 2 p.m. But anyways. I like that. You're back in.
0: Hey, all right. Well, and it's called The Last Haunt because we're consolidating from two floors to one floor, and it's the last shebang on the 10th floor.
3: Yeah.
1: Monica, we promise Moog is fun.
3: You
1: have to catch him before 2 p.m. 100%.
0: Yeah.
1: Moog is fun.
0: Thank you for keeping me on.

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1: I know that I will represent, though, for B96.
2: Thank you.
1: All right. Coming up next, your chance to win $96,000 if you can crack the code, okay?
2: Yes. If you can guess that four-digit number that opens up the safe that we've been trying to open up with the hammer, but we can't.
1: Yeah, you'll win that money. Stick around. It's B96.

0: It's B96 with Mogan Carla Mornings and Ahmad the Amazing. So we have a terrible announcement to make, and we got to postpone our $96,000 cash contest.
1: Yes, so we will give you a chance to crack that code at some point today. We do not know when, but we
0: at least I'm sure by the 3:30 and 4:30 ones. I can't guarantee. If you look at our contest rules, it allows for situations like this where we have technical issues. And what's happened is we did our Olivia Rodrigo contest, and it blew up the phone line. Somehow crashed the system that we use that does phone calls.
1: Like our sister stations can't get phone calls either. Sorry.
0: There are six radio stations who now can't use the phone. Thanks, Livvies. We love you.
1: We
0: appreciate you for listening. And you know what? That shows that a lot of people are listening, so that's good.
2: Yeah.
0: But we do still have that chance. We're just going to have to miss this one right now.
1: Yes.
0: Right?
1: So our apologies, but keep those codes in your back pocket so that you can call in and try for the 96K later on at some point.
0: Yes. Yeah.
1: Sometime.
2: Maybe, what is it? Burnt toast theory. You weren't meant to win it right now.
1: They weren't meant to get 96K. If somebody ever told me it just wasn't your time to

0: in the lottery, I would throw a fit.
1: Yeah. Okay, so again, we are still going to do that. Our plan is still 7:33, 34:30 every day. We just got to get this phone system thing situated, and please forgive us because we have no control over these technical things. That's... We are not engineers.
0: No.
2: No.
1: So it's Mogan Carla Mornings. It's B96, and we're going to do some hot takes right now. And we have specifically Ahmad's and Carla's hot takes today. I'm going to sit this one out.
0: Okay, the reason we decided to do hot takes is because this has been boiling up inside me, and if I'm the only person in the world, then okay, but if I'm not, then I will feel vindicated. Is that
2: okay.
0: The word?
1: Yeah.
0: Okay. There is a trend on social media that I am so tired of seeing everyone do. And mind you, I don't tend to be a hater. Like, post whatever you want, do whatever you want. Like, I really am that type of girl. This trend specifically pisses me off.
1: Okay.
0: It makes me really angry. Have you guys seen on, like, Instagram or TikTok, people are using AI to make videos of them and one other person in the studio? The background is orange.
1: Yeah, mm-hmm. It's super AI.
0: Yeah, it's AI as heck. And they're rapping this particular song.
3: Let's get it.

0: Chill out. That one. Yeah. Okay. So...
1: Which I've heard it enough times that I'm actually starting to like the song.
2: Oh, I'm so happy the Migos are back.
0: Love the song. Hate this AI trend. I saw someone post it, and like, first of all, AI, every time you use AI, it does like require water. Mm-hmm. So every time that you're making one of these dumb videos, it's literally draining Lake Michigan. And I understand using AI like for other things, because at this point we have to, and it's being integrated into our lives. Mm-hmm. I'm not going to be that person that tells you, don't use it. But for this, it's crazy. The other part that pisses me off is that there's these people that
1: She's
0: are like,
1: so mad.
0: I'm so angry. There's these people that are like, oh, this is so me and my husband. And then they'll post it and they think it's so funny. It's not funny.
1: It's literally not you or your husband.
0: It's not you and your husband. You have never been in the stew cooking it up with some good raps. You never have. And you never will.
1: Yeah.
0: You want to make something funny? Why don't you mouth it with your real words and your real husband, and you have like a fake microphone in your kitchen? That's funny. Mm-hmm. Haha, look at you trying to rap this. But this AI try, like, I do not understand it. Maybe it's not for me.
1: You don't understand it, and you actively hate it.
0: I hate it. Like, every time that I see someone post it, I'm like, ugh. I'm sorry if this was you and if you're feeling offended.
2: They're like, I was just trying to have a little fun.
0: I know, and that's the thing. I know people are just trying to have a little fun. I don't know why this one particularly.
1: There is a scheduled post at B96 Chicago on Instagram scheduled to go up. It's me and you doing this.
0: If you guys did that,
2: oh my God,
0: I would be so upset. How dare you? Big one.
1: Okay. What if we did it in real life, no AI?
0: Okay. Then I would respect it.
1: Okay.
0: Then I would respect it. We know how to green screen orange in the back.
1: Mm-hmm, okay. Mm-hmm.
0: Okay, and then you learn the words and those little dance moves. They do the little
2: like
0: hands.
2: Them.
1: Okay.
0: Okay. Stop right. Wasting water on that.
1: Okay, so that's Carla's hot take.
0: I'm so mad. I'm sorry. Now I feel bad because I know there's someone out there that was just like, hee hee.
2: I wanted to do that.
0: I know. I'm sorry.
1: Now,
0: this is my hot take.
1: Ahmad the Amazing, what is yours?
2: I'm not angry about it, but it also has something to do with social media. I don't trust food reviews from skinny people.
0: Oh.
2: I don't. When you're like, come with me to eat the super cheesy Philly cheesesteak.
0: You're being a hater right now.
2: You don't eat that. You don't eat that. I know you don't. I need my food reviewers to be a little big boned.
1: You know
2: I
1: what?
2: Do.
1: I do. I also feel like a lot of the times when there is a content creator and an influencer who is doing a food review, it's always positive.
2: Right.
1: And it's always like, well, they paid me to go here. So it's never like a true review. It's just like, here's me advertising this to you.
2: I had this super yummy french fry.
1: But we're,
2: okay.
1: It was a french fry.
2: Like,
1: girl,
2: come
1: girl,
2: on
1: it was
2: now.
1: A freak.
2: Come now. I definitely didn't get paid for this. Like, I like a good plump food reviewer that clearly eats the food.
0: You want someone
2: paying.
0: That you can trust. I feel like I can't say anything about this topic because I do food reviews.
2: And you shouldn't. You shouldn't. It's like you can only trust cooks that got the little dangly part in their arm.
0: Oh, auntie!
2: That's how, you know?
0: Auntie!
2: It's the same thing.
1: No, yeah.
0: I know my tia made some mean tamales.
1: Somebody you know has consumed some Crisco grease
2: exactly.
1: in their life.
2: Exactly.
1: Yes.
2: Shout out to the skinny people. But
1: Yeah,
2: I need you to be a little more plus size if I'm
0: trusting.
2: So
0: you don't
2: your
0: like
2: food
0: my food reviews?
2: No, you make great food reviews. You do a nice elevated
1: and don't turn
2: restaurant.
1: On a dime. Don't turn.
2: No, I like Carla's. I do.
1: But do you trust it?
2: I do. Are you
1: critical in your reviews or are they always positive?
0: I only post the restaurants I like, which is why I don't post restaurants every day.
2: And that's how I know the restaurant's okay. good.
0: There have been restaurants that I did not like and then
1: like,
0: I had
1: I'm
0: to
1: not
0: offer
1: gonna
0: the
1: put this.
0: Yeah.
1: Yeah. Okay.
0: Sorry.
2: She's the only skinny queen I trust.
0: Hot takes.
2: Sorry.
1: All
2: hot
1: right.
2: take.
1: Those are your hot takes. It's Moe and Carla Mornings. We are commercial free this morning and streaming live at B96 Chicago, hoping that we could do Can't Crush Carla somehow, some way.
0: Yes,
1: even with our broken
0: we will find
1: phone
0: a way
1: system.
0: To get you on the phone.
1: All right, it's B96, the rhythm of Chicago.

0: B96.
1: Can't crush Carla.
2: No, you can't, because the phones are broken. Dang.
3: So, we're going to switch things up.
2: We're going to change things up. It's Can't Crush Carla, brought to you by Planet Fitness. Unfortunately, we're going to have to postpone the contest today because of technical issues that we're having with our phone systems. But we're still going to do the game.
4: Yes.
2: And this one's going to be different because I'm going to crush Carla today.
3: You're
2: going to
3: try.
2: I am going to crush Carla today.
3: No, you're not.
2: I have a wealth of pop culture knowledge.
3: Oh, yeah?
2: Ahmad wrote the questions, and it's going to be me versus Carla instead of a listener versus Carla. Five pop culture questions. If I get more correct than Carla, I don't get anything.
3: And if I get more correct than Mo, as per usual, I also don't get anything.
2: So it's all for the title of being able to say, I crushed Carla. All right, so...
4: So now you got to kick her out of the room, Mo.
2: Get the F out.
4: There we go.
3: Wow.
2: Out. Now. Don't let the door hit you in the ass. I'm only being so rude because everybody's always so nice.
4: And they are way too nice.
2: All right, so it's five pop culture questions. I got to get more correct than Carla. Crush Carla. And I win nothing.
4: All right, question number one. A genealogy website says Sidney Sweeney and Marilyn Monroe are ninth cousins once removed, thanks to a shared ancestor in Massachusetts. What is the name of the sports app Sidney Sweeney endorsed in a controversial ad last month?
2: DraftKings?
4: Question number two. Andrew Garfield stopped using ChatGPT after playing OpenAI CEO Sam Altman in the movie Artificial. Which superhero did Andrew Garfield famously play?
2: Spider-Man.
4: Question number three. Rihanna revealed on a Fenty Beauty live stream that she currently has at least 170 unreleased songs. Who is Rihanna currently dating?
2: ASAP Rocky.
4: Question number
2: four. She's married to him.
4: Oh, they're married?
2: Yeah.
4: Oh, okay.
2: I think.
4: Question number four. Britney Spears took her sons to Dollywood, which she apparently never knew existed.
2: Oh.
4: True or false, Britney Spears has never won a Grammy.
2: Oh, man. I guess I'm going to say false.
4: All right. Question number five. The White Sox will play against the Cleveland Guardians again today and potentially win the series. What is the name of their rookie first baseman from Japan? I have his jersey.
2: Murakami.
4: All right. Oh, I guess I got to go get Carla.
2: Yeah. Ahmad's going to go get Carla. So while he goes to get Carla, I will remind you the reason why it's Moog versus Carla today is because we had to postpone the contest because our phone system is down. So who is going to win? Is it going to be me? Is it going to be Carla? Welcome back, Carla. Ahmad, how many did I get correct?
4: Four correct for Moog.
2: Four correct for me. All right. Now Carla's turn.
4: All right. Question number one. A genealogy website says Sidney Sweeney and Marilyn Monroe are ninth cousins once removed thanks to a shared ancestor in Massachusetts.
3: I don't believe it at all.
4: What is the name of the sports app Sidney Sweeney endorsed in a controversial ad last month? I feel like this is hard because no one was paying attention to that.
2: I was looking at the...
3: The wrong thing?
2: At the comments.
3: I'm gonna go with BetMGM.
4: Incorrect.
3: Okay.
4: It's called Novig.
2: Novig?
4: Yeah.
2: Never heard of that.
4: Right. You were looking at something else. Question number
3: we
4: two.
3: We were looking at Never mind.
2: Tiggos.
4: Question number two. Andrew Garfield stopped using ChatGPT after playing OpenAI CEO Sam Altman in the movie Artificial. Which superhero did Andrew Garfield famously play?
3: He was Spider-Man.
4: That's correct.
3: And I saw this interview, and he was like, you guys don't understand what we're doing. Hence why you need to stop doing those little Migos videos.
4: Question number three.
3: No! Stop! Question number three.
4: Rihanna revealed on a Fenty Beauty live stream that she currently has at least 170 unreleased songs. Who is Rihanna currently dating or married to?
3: ASAP Rocky.
4: Yes.
3: I don't think they're married.
4: Yeah, they're dating, right? They just have a lot of kids together.
2: Yeah, I guess they never technically
3: They've
2: got married.
3: They've alluded to being married, but I don't think like
2: they're together.
3: Like, he calls her wifey, but I don't think
2: he's done that.
4: Yeah.
3: Anyway, ASAP Rocky.
4: Question number four. Britney Spears took her sons to Dollywood, which she apparently never knew existed. True or false? Britney Spears has never won a Grammy.
3: That's false.
4: that is false. She only has one for the song Toxic.
3: See, that makes sense. Because you love her so much, there's no way that you'd love someone who would never want to bet.
4: Question number 5. The White Sox will play against the Cleveland Guardians again today and potentially win the series. What is the name of their rookie first baseman from Japan?
3: Murakami!
4: That's correct.
3: Yeah!
4: So that is... four for Carla and 4 for Moog, but you know what it means when it's a tie.
2: I know. I am Moog from Roscoe Village, and I can't crush Carla.
4: No, not today.
2: But you know what? Don't get too gloaty.
3: What?
2: Because we got all the same questions correct and the same question wrong.
3: So?
4: Mm-hmm.
2: So, while I can't crush Carla, you certainly didn't crush me.
3: Do you remember the name of the app that Ahmad was saying, or did you get distracted
2: Envigo?
3: Thinking?
2: Envigo?
3: Novig.
2: Novig.
3: See? You still don't know it.
2: Tigos.
4: Hey.
3: He's just a guy.
2: Yeah.
3: Moog's just a guy.
2: I'm just a guy. I'm sorry. I do my best.
3: Yeah. You do.
2: Try to be
3: you
2: a
3: do.
2: Good man in this world, but at my core, I'm just a
3: He's
2: dude.
3: He's just a dude.
2: All right. Well, that's going to do it for Can't Crush Carla today. It should be back tomorrow. I can't imagine the phones will still be dead in 24
4: that
2: hours.
4: That would be crazy.
2: Not with the amazing engineering team that we have here at P96, Odyssey
3: so
2: Radio
3: hard.
2: Chicago. Yeah. They're smart people.
4: Yeah.
2: We've seen them with screwdrivers.
3: We have.
4: We have.
2: They're going to get in here. They're going to fix this, I believe.
4: Exactly.
2: Or something. All right. Coming up next, we have Match or Mistake, the follow-up. Remember, we had our guy yesterday who basically, his girlfriend was friends with a bunch of guys, right?
4: Sexy dudes.
3: That was problem number one. Problem number two was that then they had planned, one of them lives in the burbs, so they were all going to go to his house, party it up.
2: And
3: for the weekend in the hot tub.
2: Chill in the hot tub and be sexy. And he wasn't going to be able to go. So he was feeling jealous and insecure, and rightfully so. So he was going to have a conversation with her last night and let us know how that goes. So basically, I got jealous feelings. What do you think of that? This is the conversation. We're going to find out how that conversation went next on B96.

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1: So this is actually a follow-up to yesterday's match or mistake with Devin in Park Ridge. And he has a girlfriend who's, most of her friends are guys.
2: Yes, and they had planned a like weekend trip kind of to the burbs where they're going to like party and hang out and have fun.
1: And hot tub.
2: You can't forget that.
1: Yeah, the hot tub with drinks. And this was making him like, he couldn't go. So he was feeling like pretty uncomfortable that she was going to go do this.
2: So he decided that there can still be a match, but he wanted to let her know how he felt about the whole trip and maybe even ask her not to go.
1: Yeah, and just see how that conversation went. That was last night. How did that conversation go?
3: It went downhill. It went due south.
1: Oh, no.
3: One of her guy friends heard the segment. He was listening. And
2: Oh, he recognized your voice.
1: Oh, they were listening to B96.
3: Yeah. She is pissed and may end things.
2: Why is she upset? I feel like you didn't say anything bad. You kind of just expressed that you were uncomfortable with.
1: Yeah, what did she say?
3: It wasn't so much any specific thing I said, but she did say that I quote, you know, I made her look like a hoe and totally not fair. She's never done anything, and you have to make me think she would. She just has friends that are guys.
1: Wow.
3: She got heated. She said, you know, call me a little bitch, and this is exactly why I am not friends with girls, and here I am dating a big girl, you know.
2: To be fair, her guy friend was the first one to run with a rumor.
1: Boy, she came at you though, huh?
3: Yeah, I did, and here's the crazy thing. I'm asking myself, AITA, you know?
1: Are you the a-hole for this?
3: Yeah, she hasn't done anything wrong, and that's it. She had those guy friends before she met me, and she's right about that. She didn't change anything. I'm the one who came in and went, well, what I tried
2: okay.
3: to stop.
2: Okay, yes, she hasn't done anything, and you are coming from a place of anxiety. I do think that her first thought, though, shouldn't be to call you a little B. It should be to, like, ask you why you're so insecure about this.
1: Yeah, I mean... What are you going to do? Are you going to try and continue this relationship with her?
3: I honestly don't know what else to do. I'm not an expert in this, man. Yeah. Can I just take advantage of the fact that I have a platform right now?
2: Radio? Depends. What are you going to say?
1: Well, sure.
3: I just want to tell Victoria, that's her name. I'm sorry. You're the best girl I've ever dated. And it's no wonder everybody you come into contact likes you, and you're amazing, and you're a beautiful person. And I just, if you can just put this behind us, I'll treat you like no other man will. That's a promise.
1: Are you professing your love to her? It's starting to feel like you're like begging.
3: I'm saying that if it's between me and the boys, then I'll become one of the goddamn boys. I'll do whatever I gotta do to.
2: Okay.
1: Why don't we
2: take a pause
1: here, we're gonna put you on hold, and I think that you probably need a few minutes to kind of gather yourself and then like really think about how you're gonna approach her.
2: Yeah, I don't want you to say anything that's gonna make her not want to come back, but I can hear all the emotions you're going through, so. Let's put a pause on it.
1: Yeah.
2: We'll talk to you off air.
1: And you know, obviously we wish, you know, Devin and his girlfriend Victoria the absolute best. It's Moog and Carla Mornings on B96.

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1: A really, really long run.
0: Carla and about 55,000 of her closest friends, which does not include me and Ahmad the Amazing, actually.
2: Nope, we'll just be cheering her on.
0: Yeah, we'll just be cheering you on. The Bank of America Chicago Marathon is on Sunday, and Carla, our very own, is going to be running in the marathon. This is your first ever marathon.
1: Yes, it's my first ever marathon, and I don't think I realized what a big deal it was because I started training right away with people that, like, run all the time, so they made it seem like it wasn't a big deal. But the more I talk to people, the more I'm realizing that what I'm doing is absolutely a big deal.
2: It's huge.
1: And I should be more braggadocious.
0: Mm-hmm. You should be more braggadocious. Now, listen, you did accomplish a massive feat, which was the half marathon back in June.
1: Ah, yes.
0: That was literally half of this. That was 13.1 miles. How did you feel at the end of that?
1: I felt pretty good. Didn't need to, like, take the next day off. Mm-hmm. Legs were feeling strong, you know.
2: You did it so fast, I feel like.
1: I think I did it in like 2 hours and 35 minutes.
2: Yeah, faster than what I would have done.
1: But the thing is, I thought, I was like, okay, that's the half. For the full, then I'll for sure finish it in double that, right? Because it's double the... No. So, like, the more you get deep into the miles, the slower you go.
2: So
1: I'm probably going to take, like, double that and then some change.
0: Well, you know, we'll see how it goes. Either way, even if for some reason you... Knock on wood, broke your ankle or something, didn't finish.
1: Why would you say that to me?
2: He knocked on wood. It's okay.
1: He knocked on plastic.
0: My point is, it is such an amazing accomplishment just to take something like this on. That is not something for the faint of heart.
2: Mm-hmm.
0: You know what I mean? So
1: yeah.
0: I want you to know that we, as your friends, are proud of you and are excited that you're just even going to do this.
1: Oh, yes. Thank you.
0: Doesn't matter what the time is. We're just very excited for you. In fact, we are doing a cheer station. So, and if you're listening right now and you know somebody who is participating in the marathon, even if you don't and you just want to come cheer on Carla, we're going to be at the Jewel Osco on the north side at Broadway and Addison. It's kind of right in there where Broadway turns, and it's a, you know what I mean? It kind of turns.
2: A little curve.
0: Yeah.
2: Yeah.
0: And we're going to be out there just making some noise. We'll have some signs and stuff, so you can come hang with us if you'd like and just cheer people on as they come by. But we're going to be there while you run by and while 55,000 other people run by. And there's some, you know, really impressive people who are going to do it. There are going to be people from all over the world.
1: Yeah, we were talking to Carrie Punkowski, who is like, I think the executive something of the whole race.
0: He's the executive race director.
1: Yes. Very official. And he said that out of 55,000 runners, that there are so many international runners. I believe it was 8,000 from like Britain or England.
2: Yeah.
1: 3,000 from Mexico.
0: Yeah.
1: Like 300 from Poland. Like there's like all these... So many different people are going to be coming together to run a really long time.
2: And a lot of them are trying to break records for their country.
1: Yes, which is awesome.
0: There are even some celebrities who are going to be doing it. Some lower level celebrities that I think I've heard of. And then there is a rumor.
1: A rumor.
0: That Harry Styles could possibly potentially be running this marathon.
2: That's crazy.
1: I will not be running as fast as Harry Styles because I have seen his times for other ones. I believe
0: he's pretty good.
1: He's like, he ran the London marathon in like 3 hours and something minutes.
2: Yeah.
1: That's like pretty iconic.
0: Exceptional.
1: Yeah.
0: And when you think about how long this is in the Chicago Marathon, if you look up the map, it starts downtown, goes all the way up to the north side, up past Wrigley. Well, yeah, because
1: it's
0: past Addison.
1: Yeah.
0: And then it comes back down south, then it goes way out west.
2: Yeah.
0: And then it comes back. You visit Chinatown.
1: You visit Pilsen. Okay, I want to give you guys like a... Maybe you don't run and you're like, okay, is this really such a big deal? I will give it to you what it would be in one straight shot of 26 miles.
0: Okay, yeah. Tell us what 26 miles straight would be.
1: It would be as if you started at the Bean and you ran all the way to Gary, Indiana.
0: Oh, my God.
1: It will be as if you started at the Bean and you ran all the way past Highland Park, almost to Lake Forest.
0: Oh, man.
1: Past Schaumburg from the Bean. Past Wheaton from the Bean, past Bolingbrook from the Bean, like just like way more south than the Chicago Heights. Like
0: that's insane.
2: I looked this up too. It's the equivalent also of running around Soldier Field 26 times. It's the equivalent of running...
0: Like the perimeter of Soldier Field?
2: Yeah, the perimeter of Soldier Field.
0: That's a mile?
2: It's like running from Wrigley to Wakefield and back twice.
0: Oh, okay.
1: That actually makes it sound more doable.
2: Really? You think so?
0: Going from Wrigley
2: to Wakefield and then back and doing
0: twice.
2: That two times.
1: Oh, okay.
0: But no traffic,
1: not.
0: So at least that. At least that.
1: Yeah, it's, and I'm not saying this so that you can be like, oh, wow, look at how cool she is.
2: But you should feel like
1: but
2: that.
1: But, like, it is
0: not just Kyla, thing. But all these marathon runners, like, they've put in so much time and effort to prepare for this. And that is a long-ass journey. The longest I've ever run in my life was this summer, and it was on the lakefront, and it was, like, 4 miles. And I was like, what did I just do to my body?
1: Icon.
0: Yeah.
1: Yeah, I'm just hoping to finish.
0: Yeah.
1: That's really what I'm hoping for.
0: You're going to finish, and you're going to do great. And that is, and again, we're going to have a cheer station for the marathon, and that is going to be at the Jewel Osco at Broadway and Addison. We'll be out there on Sunday morning, and we would love it if you came and cheered with us. You could cheer on Carla and all the amazing other runners.
1: Yes, it's going to be around the mile 9 marker. So if you need a little help navigating like where that is on the map, it's around mile 9. That's nice. Where that lands us.
0: All right, cool. So it's Moog and Carla mornings. Coming up, we have Moog's Mega Minute. Which I think you're just going to have to sit back and enjoy because our phone system is currently down.
1: Yes, we are unable to tell you to call us right now to play, so...
0: Well, who knows? Maybe that'll change in the next 10 minutes
1: we'll
0: or so.
1: We'll see.
0: Yeah. All right, it's Moog and Carla mornings on B96.
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0: All right, so our contestant today is Moog.
1: Moog from Roscoe Village.
0: All right, so here's what happened. Our phone system crashed this morning and hasn't come back.
1: No.
0: So we are postponing the contest for Moog's Mega Minute and the chance to win $1,000 until tomorrow. We'll continue because we just can't have anybody call.
1: Right. But we still want to play, and we know that you guys love playing in your car. So we're like, how should we do it? Moog is going to play Moog's Mega Minute.
0: Yeah, you know what? Because, I mean, I'm always at giving trivia to people, but how would I do, theoretically?
1: Right.
0: So Ahmad has written these questions. Carla is going to ask me. I don't know any of these questions.
1: Hopefully you do, because you're playing for bragging rights.
0: Well, yeah. Hopefully I don't know what the questions are,
1: yeah.
0: I should say. Mm-hmm. Carla's going to ask them. Let's see how
1: right.
0: I do.
1: Moog and Roscoe Village, are you ready to not win $1,000?
0: Yes.
1: All right.
0: Question. Wait, I don't win the prize? We're not doing this.
1: No.
0: I'm just kidding. Just
1: fine,
0: kidding.
1: Ahmad can play. Okay. Question number one. Finish the phrase. Ignorance is?
0: Bliss.
1: Correct. How many feet are in a yard?
0: 3.
1: Correct. Which household appliance has a lint trap?
0: Dryer.
1: Correct. How many sides does a hexagon have?
0: 6.
1: Correct. What famous document starts with "We the people"?
0: The Constitution.
1: Correct.
0: Or the Declaration of Independence.
1: Constitution was
0: okay.
1: Right. What band is Hayley Williams in?
0: Paramore.
1: Correct. What is the freezing point of water in Fahrenheit?
0: 32.
1: Correct.
0: 0 in Celsius.
1: Which rapper was born with the name Dana Owens?
0: Pass.
1: Which letter does not appear in the name of any U.S. state?
0: Z.
1: Incorrect.
0: Y.
1: Incorrect.
0: U.
1: Incorrect. What does the H in HBO stand for?
0: Home.
1: Correct. Which rapper was born with the name Dana Owens?
0: Chance the Rapper.
1: Incorrect. Which letter does not appear in the name of any U.S. state?
0: W.
1: Incorrect. Which rapper was born with the name Dana Owens?
0: Will Smith.
1: Incorrect. Which letter does not appear?
2: You were naming Damn rappers it. That use their real name.
0: Oh, yeah. Not Well, Chance the Rapper is not his name.
2: Chance
0: oh, is it Chance?
2: His name.
0: Okay.
2: Yeah, yeah.
0: And Will Smith, I don't know, is he even a rapper?
1: He was.
2: Sort of, kind of.
1: You were thinking like the right time frame.
2: Yes.
1: Because this rapper, I think, is of like the same
2: era of Will Smith. Yeah.
1: Okay. De la misma camada is how we would say in Spanish, but all right.
0: Okay, so I got 8 out of 10. Let's go through the ones I didn't.
1: Ahmad, which rapper was born with the name Dana Owens?
2: Queen Latifah.
1: You
2: were going guys.
0: Yeah, I was assuming guy, and that was wrong. The Queen Latifah.
2: Mm-hmm.
0: All right.
1: A win for feminists everywhere.
0: Mm-hmm.
1: And then which letter does not appear in the name of any U.S. state? You know this.
0: I don't.
2: Q.
0: Oh.
2: Yeah.
0: Not Kentucky?
2: You were going around it. When I quizzed Carla, she did the same thing.
0: Ah, oh, dang.
1: Arkansas?
0: What are you
1: California?
0: Talking about? Illinois? What are you? Queen Latifah. By the way, when I think of her now, I think of an actress more than a rapper.
2: Right.
0: And I guess same with Will Smith. Like, they've moved up, but also they got older.
1: Well, same with Ice Cube.
0: Yeah.
2: And
0: Ice-T.
1: Snoop Dogg. All of them ventured into TV, and I think it really worked for them.
0: All that to say, I did not win $1,000, nor would I have, because I'm excluded from winning because

0: Because I work here.
1: But see, it's a lot harder than people think.
0: Yeah. But look, I did decent.
1: You did great, though.
0: I did 8 out of 10.
2: 80%.
0: Yeah. All right. Well, tomorrow at 8:40, Moog's Mega Minute should be back. Our phone lines should be back. I saw the engineers working on it.
1: Okay, good. Yeah.
2: Oh, good.
0: So we should be back in order for a chance to win $1,000 on
3: 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Show us what you got so you can win Moog's Mega Minute.
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0: Okay, so this is interesting.
1: What?
0: Carla looked at me while that thing was playing and said, wait a minute, are we going to ask people to call and share their little victories? Because out of habit, that's what we do here.
1: Yeah.
0: But our phones are not working. So find us at B96 Chicago if you have a little victory that you would like to share, and just DM us.
1: Your phone number.
0: Send us your phone number because we do have the ability to call out. We
1: we'll
0: just can't
1: call you.
0: Receive calls.
1: Yeah.
0: We'll call you if you have a little victory that you would like to share, and we'll put you on the radio.
1: Yes.
0: And share those little victories coming up next.
1: We can call you. You just can't call us right now.
0: At B96 Chicago, DM us. We'll find it. We'll get you on the air next. All right? It's Morgan. I think. It's Morgan Carla Moore. No guarantees. B96.
5: Hey, Jill. You know the old sugar daddy. They be tricking their tail on girls. I see you.

0: B96 with Mogan Carla Mornings and Little Victories. So this is normally the part of the show where you call and tell us something wonderful happening in your lives.
1: Unfortunately.
0: Our phone system crashed this morning. We thought that we were going to be able to do this in a cool way where we call you. Apparently, there are no phone calls being made at this point in time. but we did have some people that DM'd us on Instagram to share their little victories. And I want to say hi to Angie, who is part of the Mogan Carla Mornings Mafia.
1: Hi, Angie.
0: Who was going to call us today to tell us that she got a new job promotion.
1: Oh my gosh, that's amazing.
0: That's amazing. I wish that we could ask her questions.
1: Like, what was the promotion and where do you work and all that fun stuff? But if you got a promotion today,
0: congratulations. Isabella, I managed to wake up on time every day this week without hitting snooze, which honestly might be my biggest accomplishment yet.
1: Oh my gosh. I can with a certainty tell you I've never once in my life done that.
0: Woken up without the snooze?
1: Yeah. That is amazing, yeah. Isabella. You keep that streak going.
0: Yeah, keep that streak going. Tomorrow's the last day of the week. If you do 5 out of 5, you should make it. Don't they have like a streaks app? You can get an app where you can make whatever kind of streak that you want, right? Like, say you want to run so many, every day or whatever. You can put that in a streak app.
1: Whoa.
0: Or if you want to wake up without hitting Zoom, then you can do that. You know what I mean? You can create whatever kind of streaks you want.
1: Oh, well, so, Isabella, you should try that so that you can keep not snoozing.
0: Yeah. Who else did we? I thought there was one other. Alyssa said, I paid off all my student loans.
2: Hey.
0: And she said, that's my happy shout out for the radio.
1: Oh my gosh. That is amazing. I was looking at my student loans earlier today. I have not. So, Queen, you go, girl. It's just, and especially with college getting more and more expensive now. I remember back in my day, it costs like $100,000 for a whole degree. That's like assuming if you don't have scholarships or something.
0: Mm-hmm. Yeah.
1: Now it's like $100,000 one semester.
0: Yeah, up to half a million for a degree. It's crazy. Yeah, and if you start getting those extra degrees, graduate degrees, it's insane.
1: So that's a really big accomplishment.
0: Yeah, girl. Alyssa also said, I have an hour commute and listen to you guys. Stay home and I have an hour commute and listened to you guys. Stay home and you help me save money. I don't completely understand that last part, but I want to say congratulations on paying those student loans.
1: Yeah, it's honestly such a big deal. And we also, I think, have a birthday today.
2: We do. Sandra has a birthday.
1: Hey, Sandra.
0: Wait, before we get to Sandra's birthday song, because I do not want to upset our friend Gloria. She wanted to say my little victory is that Karen's parent-teacher conference went amazing and got good news.
2: Oh, that's
0: so
2: great.
0: I did not miss yours, Gloria. Okay, now, Sandra is celebrating a birthday, and she specifically requested one of Ahmad's Burger King songs, right?
2: Yes,
1: Burger King
2: did.
1: Birthday songs.
0: Are you ready, Ahmad?
2: I am.
0: All right. Okay.

0: Happy birthday.
1: A really fun one of mine.
0: A little rough start there, but
2: that's okay. I will say,
1: he would
2: Sandra,
1: give it to you if you were a Mandra.
2: Sandra, your name is a little bit tough to rhyme with.
0: Yeah, it is.
1: Oh, but Ahmad figured that thing out.
2: Nothing's hard for Ahmad.
0: Thank you. Well, I beg to differ.
1: Because she's not a Mandra.
0: Yeah, because she's not a Mandra.
1: She was.
2: Either way I say that, it's bad. You know what?
0: Thought I had a friend.
2: Have a good rest of your day, world.
1: Yeah, you know what? That was great. We can't continue the show. We have to end now. There's no better moment than that. We have to go. Mogan Carla Mornings, we're out of here. They're working on our phone system, so hopefully that'll be back in order before 3:30 so that you have a chance to win at $96,000. We will keep you updated. 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Have an amazing Thursday and kick off the weekend with us tomorrow. It's Mogan Carla Mornings on B96.

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Already Thursday, getting closer to the weekend, a long weekend for some kids. Actually, my kid has a four-day weekend. Anybody else? That's crazy work. 3 days, okay. Before, whew, wish me luck. It's B96, the Rhythm of Chicago. Happy almost Friday. What up? It's Letty B stepping in.

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13: I'm meteorologist Jason Catarina with your WeatherTech weekend weather update. Saturday sunshine and pleasantly warm with a high of 76. Saturday night, low 59. Sunday mostly sunny and warm with a high of 76. Sunday night, low 59. 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

0: 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Me and Mary were just talking about what she's going to dress up her dog as. 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
1: So I genuinely have a little wiener dog. And so it's just all too easy for her to be a hot dog.
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0: 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I'm going to need to see a photo of that. 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

0: Okay, Angela, what Halloween costumes are y'all doing this year?
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0: That is so cute. 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

out yesterday after work. 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

Okay, but it is so nice. Again, today we've been having the nicest week. I'm almost afraid to even brag about it because, you know, you jinx it when you do that. So, hey, it's a nice day out there. Enjoy it while it lasts. 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

Oh my God, I am so embarrassed for all of us. 61-year-old Donna Jean Wilde just broke the record for the women's plank at the World Senior Games. She was planking for over 5 hours. Dude, I'm like throwing so many F-bombs after just like 20 seconds. It's B96, the Rhythm of Chicago.

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1: Said it wasn't you. All right.

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Going to get you some Shibuzi, some Sean Paul coming up next. 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What up? 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

Oh my gosh, you have to check out the cutest pocket pity I met yesterday at CACC. She's under a year old. 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Her name is Sea Lettuce. We're going to have to change that, okay, when you adopt her. At I am Letty B. You can check out videos on my Instagram, @IamLettyB. It's B96.

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40 was a shebang. 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

this is the kind of afternoon I'm going to hold on to, like the memories, when it's winter. And it's January, February, March, and I'm so over it. I'm going to think back to this afternoon. So nice and beautiful and sunny. It's B96.

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Hey, it's Jen Hatmaker. Here's what I've learned in midlife. 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Joy is the work. That's what this new series on For the Love is all about. 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

All I can think about right now is I got a big old basket of laundry waiting for me when I get home. Why? 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It never stays empty. It's B96, the Rhythm of Chicago. 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

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My name is Letty B. I gotta go make some returns. 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All right, Sonic coming in here next on B96, the Rhythm of Chicago. 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

B96, the Rhythm of Chicago. It's Sonic. Got Tame Impala with Jenny. The Dracula remix on the way in 5 minutes. Speaking of Jenny, The Weeknd brought her out at his show in Seoul, Korea. That's awesome.

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What if the thing you're listening to right now never got interrupted? What if it could play uninterrupted from room to room on Sonos? What if you start with two Sonos speakers just to see how it feels? What if you really like how it feels and you become a Sonos person who can't stop saying to their friends, "What if you start with two Sonos speakers just to see how it feels?" Because it's not magic, but it's not not magic.

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0: 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Who's this?
1: My name's Kevin.
0: Kevin. Okay. Do you have your four digits ready?
1: Yeah, I do have my digits ready. So,
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1: 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She's

0: Now, what's going on at Sonic? Trying to get this money out of this safe. All we got to do is crack the code. Well, you do when you're calling number 9. We do it at 7:30 in the morning, 3:30 in the afternoon, and 4:30. Right now is the time. Who's this?
1: Eric from Lake in the Hills, man.
0: You're caller number 9.
1: Oh, no kidding. No. Oh, my gosh. All right.
0: I hope you have 4 digits so you can crack this code and win $96,000, all thanks to DeMesmin and Dover Law Firm. Are you ready?
1: Yeah, I'm ready. A little nervous, but I'm ready. I got 4 digits for you.
0: Don't be nervous. What are you going to do with the money when you win?
1: Oh, man. Probably pay off a bunch of my house debt, take a little bit of a vacation, and then invest the rest of it in my 401k.
0: I hope you win. Oh, that sounds like a plan to me. All right, Eric, what's your 4 digits?
1: Let's go with 4279.
0: You say 4279?
1: Yes, sir.
0: Let's get this money. Got my money. Let's do it, Eric. Lake in the Hills, 4279. Man. All right. Well, that was a good guess. The only good news, Eric, is that we're going to do it again at 4:30, all right?
1: All right. Sounds good. Thank you.
0: Give me an hour. We'll take your 4 digits when you're calling number 9, B96, the Rhythm of Chicago.

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0: 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What's up? 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

B96, the rhythm of Chicago. Weather is perfect again. It's supposed to last a couple days. Yeah, through the weekend. Also, it's a commercial-free ride home. And DJ Flipside going to be in here 5 o'clock. He'll be in the mix. If you have requests, let me know. 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

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What up to everybody on Instagram Live right now? Lardo, Heiser, Hannah. Yeah, that's all I can read right now.

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4: 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Life goes on, honey.

0: with Sonic on the ride home right now. Trying to crack the code to win $96,000 right now. Who is this?
1: What's going on, Sonic?
0: Who is this?
1: It's Derek from Lake of the Hills again, man.
0: Wait, the guy that was on at 3:30?
1: Yes, sir.
0: The guest 4279. This is crazy. I'm on Instagram Live. I know you're on there, too, and everyone's going to think that some cheating going on. But, hey, you're legit. Caller number 9 again.
2: Oh, my gosh, man.
0: Hey, Eric, from Lake of the Hills, what's your 4 digits?
2: Oh, man, I had 2 of them, but I'm going to do 1. Obviously, let's do 0534.
0: 0534.
2: Yes, sir.
3: Got my money.
0: 0534.
4: Incorrect.
0: Again, man, you had 2 chances today, too, man. That's crazy. Adriana's on Instagram Live. I did open the phones. Eric, we're going to do it again tomorrow morning at 7:30 with Mogan and Carla. You're probably going to get through again. I don't know how you're doing this. Appreciate you listening and being on Instagram Live, brother.
2: 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Appreciate it.
0: Yup. 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That's

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0: 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What's your name?
1: That was good. My name's Vanessa.
0: Why are you laughing at me?
1: I'm not.
0: Oh, I'm just insecure.
1: No.
0: Okay, thanks, Vanessa.
1: Yeah, no problem. Thank you.
0: All right. Flip side at 5 is next.

At 5, DJ Flipside in the mix. What up to Gloria and Evanston, Elazar and Nelson on their way to their game, on Nelson's game. Lakeview Wildcats, let's get that W today. Just like the Sox. Somber tickets, 535, it's B96, the Rhythm of Chicago.

0: 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Who's this?
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0: That's what I'd like to hear, Otis. 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

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It's Sonic for the ride home. 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What? Sonic. Okay, if you want to go see Somber, you're caller number 9 right now. You're in 877-591.

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0: Yeah.
1: Wait, did I win?
0: Yeah.
1: Oh my God, no way!
0: For real, though, you're going to go see Somber, the United Center, November 4th.
1: I'm so excited. Yes.
0: I'm excited for you. Who is this?
1: Ever. This is Molly.
0: Molly, where are you calling from?
1: Gold Coast.
0: Molly in the Gold Coast. You got two tickets. Hold on, all right?
1: Okay.
0: Yup. 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
1: 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Here's the latest. So my fiance is officially wedding dress shopping, and apparently our relationship now has classified information. What do you mean I can't see the dress? I can't go shopping with the girls. I can't even know what it looks like. We're out to dinner. She's whispering to her friends, hiding pictures on her phone. I feel like I'm living with a secret agent. I know it's tradition, and I'm sure seeing her for the first time on our wedding day will make it all worth it. But until then, I'll be over here trying my best not to use the side eye and peek at her phone while she's scrolling through her photos. That's this week's Ride Report, brought to you by Hyundai. At Hyundai, the SUV trophy shelf is getting a little out of hand because U.S. News and World Report named Hyundai the best SUV brand. That's 5 out of 6 years with hybrid SUVs like the premium and capable Palisade, the adventure-built Santa Fe, and the tech-infused Tucson.

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